0: Morning.
1: Morning. What you got? We got lobster thermidor au crevette with a mayonnaise sauce served in a provencal manner with chocolates and aubergines garnished with a truffle pate brandy with a fried egg on top and an onion ring.
0: Bleh!
1: What do you mean, bleh?
0: I don't like onion rings. 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

0: For too long, television talk shows have been the domain of women, clucking like hens on things they know nothing about. Now, on Weasel, television finally gets manly again. Baz Rudin.
1: I don't believe in an eye for an eye. Oh, no, because Baz believes in an eye for two eyes, or better yet, an eye for two eyes and an ear and a spleen and maybe a new shirt because this one is covered in entrails. Like that! Who wants to knife fight with me in the audience? Who?
0: Baz Rudin, bringing masculinity back to television. The Men's Room with Baz and Jeremy. Tune in only on Weasel.

in the little town of Hinckley, up in Ohio. If you're a buzzard on March 15th, that's the place to go. They come there by the thousands every single year. But by the time it's April, them buzzards disappear.

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1: No.
0: Oh, yeah, that's right. The 90s music stunk. Never mind.
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0: The J-Lo sex video.
2: Oh! Where did you learn that?
0: See why J-Lo doesn't want anyone to see it.
2: Oh, my. You've got to be the best lover in the whole wide world.

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And they're coming to take me away, ha-ha, they're coming to take me away, ho-ho, hee-hee, ha-ha, to the funny farm, where life is beautiful all the time, and I'll be happy to see those nice young men in their clean white coats, and they're coming to take me away. You thought it was a joke, and so you laughed. You laughed when I had said that losing you would make me flip my lid. Right? You know you laughed. I heard you laugh. You laughed and laughed, and then you left. But now you know I'm utterly mad. And they're coming to take me.

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Well, you just wait. They'll find you yet. And when they do, they'll put you in the ASPCA, you mangy mutt. And they're coming to...

0: on tape.
1: Oh, wow, when?
0: This morning, I put that Craig tape recorder Daddy gave me into my purse. It's so small, he couldn't have noticed. He was just so beautiful when he spoke.
1: Oh, I know, why don't we put him to music?
0: There is no music good enough for my love.
1: Try this.
0: No, that's not dashing enough for him.
1: Well, is this dashing enough?
0: Oh, no, that's not him either. He's so... well, his eyes. I know. Get the tape recorder. Now. Turn it on.
2: A triangle is congruent when the first side of the first triangle is equal to the first side of the second triangle. And when the second side...
3: Craig built the 2603 port...

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0: Hamster Harem, the musical on Star Junction that tells the true lives of hamsters.
1: It's always the same.
2: It's always the same.
1: I run on this wheel.
2: He runs on that wheel.
1: My life is empty.
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Meet John Hunter. As a state senator, he voted to close down all schools in Liberty City and give the money saved directly to drug addicts. John Hunter wants to be your governor, but he hates our troops so much, he wants them to cut and run and come home cowards. 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And he definitely has hair plugs and lifts. 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Short-assed bald bastard. It's just like your policies. 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
1: How was your day, dear?
2: 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I want to die.
1: Whatever. 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

0: Meanwhile, in a dark alleyway...
1: Ah, damn it, why me? I mean, why do I have to be Johnny Explosion? Shut up, you stupid dog! I mean, did I kill someone in a past life or something? I mean, Jesus! If there's a God, why doesn't he just show me mercy and kill me now? You hear me, God? Either kill me or cure me!
2: My son.
1: What?
2: Ask and you shall receive.
1: Who is this?
2: I am God.
1: Oh my.
2: I am the all-seeing, all-knowing, and all-being.
1: I'm sorry, Lord. I'm sorry.
2: There is no need to apologize, my son, for it is you who has been burdened unfairly. I have heard thy prayers and have come to answer them. You are now cured, my son.
1: Really?
2: Johnny Explosion, lifteth thy voice and speaketh thou the word that has afflicted you, and find that it afflicts you no more.
1: Explosion!
3: I couldn't resist, I'm sorry!
1: What?
3: I love doing that to people. I'm sorry, man. Oh, okay, look, I'm sorry for doing that, but, now you really are cured, you really are. Go ahead, try it.
1: Explosion!
3: Wait, that wasn't supposed to happen. Johnny?
1: Yeah?
3: You weren't supposed to explode like that.
1: Like I had a choice? Why didn't you cure me?
3: Well, I was trying to, but I don't know, something went wrong. Oh, wait, I think I see what I did wrong. Hang on a second. Okay, try it again.
1: What?
3: Say explosion.
1: No, I'm not gonna get blown up again.
3: You have to, or I won't know if it works or not.
1: You're just trying to play tricks on me, aren't you? Yeah,
3: no,
1: big funny. We all get it.
3: I just upgraded to Miracle 4.0, and I'm still kind of working all the bugs out.
1: Well, I thought you were omnipotent. What about that all-knowing, all-seeing stuff?
3: What, so you've never padded a resume? Now come on, work with me here.
1: Explosion.
3: Okay, I wasn't really expecting that to work, but that was a smaller explosion, so I'm definitely on the right track.
1: Can't you do this to someone else?
3: No, you're the only one who explodes like that.
1: Ow.
3: Maybe if I reset this thingy... Okay, try again.
1: Explosion!
3: Okay, I went the wrong way with that one. Let me see here.
0: 8 hours later...
3: Wow, this really is weird. Okay, try it now.
0: Explosion.
3: Okay, you're a chicken now, but at least you're not exploding anymore, and I can fix the chicken part, so... hang on, I gotta take this. Creator of the universe! What? Look, I told them last time that... Yes. Yes, I know. Okay, I'm sorry I yelled at you. Look, I'll be home soon. I just really gotta take care of some business here. No, I do still love you. It's just that Singular's charging me up the ass for this call. Don't be that way. Okay, honey. Johnny, I gotta... Oh, wait, let me just change it back. This doesn't seem to be working. Good luck!
4: Chicken? Chicken! How dare you try to escape from me, you useless bit of poultry! You bested me for the last time! I supported you! I tenderized you! And you walked out on me, you insufferable fowl! You pitiful excuse for an egg factory! Come back here and try sweet lady hammer, you bitch!

0: 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The monotony can really get to you. But thanks to overzealous laws, I can't light up a cigarette or do shots to relax my nerves. 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
1: Especially after going to the toilet.

0: Your temper's just like your mother.
1: My temper? What? How do you know? You don't know anything about my mother?
0: No, I didn't.
1: Did you know? What are you trying to say?
0: Okay, I knew your mother.
1: What? How did you know my mother?
0: I knew your mother.
1: What are you saying?
0: In France. I don't know. I had too much to drink. And
1: what are you trying?
0: No, I loved her for many hours. And she had you out of the wedlock.
1: Old man. Are you trying to tell me that...
0: Schmitty.
1: You're trying to tell me that you are my...
0: Say it!
1: Daddy?

0: shark, I'm a shark, a killer of the ocean. I'm a shark, I'm a shark, and silently I strike. I'm a shark, I'm a shark, I'm dumber than a tree. I only have three thoughts, and they are eat, swim, eat.
1: He's a shark, he's a shark.
0: I was swimming in the ocean.
1: He's a shark, he's a shark.
0: I got picked up by a boat. A team of lonely fishermen sold me to the city. And now my name is Billy, I'm a theme park shark.
2: Billy, the theme park shark, performing tricks for tourists at a fake.

0: means that it's time to clean the pool.
1: He's a shark, he's a shark.
0: I'm swimming in a pool.
1: He's a shark, he's a shark.
0: And I don't have to fight for food. I get 3 meals a day and some extra on the weekends. And I'm the only shark I know who has a dental plan.
1: Who

0: He's a shark, he's a shark.
1: But I'm not in my natural habitat.
0: He's fat and old and lazy.
1: But I'm happier here. I really hope these activists don't free Billy. Cause out there in the wild I'd be dead.
0: Then one day, just after a performance, he barfed up a flounder on the owner of the park.

0: News.
1: Minorities have always had it tough in this country, and a new group of minorities is finding itself the subject of discrimination.
0: As America becomes fatter, slim people are starting to suffer. With over two-thirds of the American population now overweight, the slender demographic is feeling increasingly marginalized for their insistence on portion control. Many companies have now started hiring a token slim person as a demonstration of their cultural diversity. Eric House, Weasel News.
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0: Hi. 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I took the Demerol. 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

I've tried hypnosis.

Good afternoon, snort fans. It's time out down on the field and time to stop taking it on the chin. You know that when the traffic gets really hairy and that 5 o'clock shadow falls across your car, there's only one way to save face. 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
1: Hi, I'm Bob One for A1 Slacks, and I'd like to take a moment of your time. Thank you. And I'd like to tell you about the nice folks down at A1 Slacks. They handle a needle just the way your mother used to, and the results are racers, capers, tapers, and bummers, such as you've never worn before. 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And remember, you can get a good education and win valuable prizes, too.
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1: Hi, Jack. I got some film on me.
2: I can ride a horse, man.
1: Hey, man, what happened to my toe?
2: Between the crowd scene.
0: Talk about economy. Talk about convenience. Talk about the prolegomena to any future metaphysics. Come in, we'll talk about anything. So just hop on a friend of your choice and come north. On the Pasadena Freeway to the Avenue 60 turnoff. Go right on Avenue 60 to Figueroa, 5944 Figueroa. There we are. Jack. Ford Volkswagen in Highland Park, where smog is not a problem or a way of life. Thank you, friends. And now back to our movie, Hercules Meets the Electric Phoenicians.

0: Morning.
1: Morning. What you got? We got lobster thermidor au crevette with a mayonnaise sauce served in a provencal manner with chalots and aubergines garnished with a truffle pate brandy with a fried egg on top and an onion ring.
0: Bleh!
1: What do you mean, bleh?
0: I don't like onion rings. 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

I'm Nick Baer, and I'm not here to sell you anything. I used my own money to buy some advertising time to let the world know that I hate Jeff Hansen. This isn't a tricky sales ploy or a joke. Seriously, Jeff Hansen of Chicago, Illinois, is a real person and a jerk, and I really hate him. A lot. I am not a rich man. This commercial's expensive and is taking most of the money that I would use to send my children to college. But if it makes any of you understand just how much I hate Jeff Hansen, who is a real person who works in Chicago and lives in Evanston, has brown hair, and is about 6'4", then it will be worth it. If I have one hope, it is that spending my entire life savings in these scary economic times will burn the name Jeff Hansen into your brain so that if you ever had the misfortune of actually meeting him, you will remember just how deeply and totally I hate this man and take it as a warning to steer clear. Thank you for listening, unless you happen to be Jeff Hansen, in which case, f*** you, sir.

0: I'm in the wrong octave for that one. Let's try this.
1: That's the octave of sales right there.
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0: We took a whole internet correspondence course on jingle writing, and they told us to put a song in this key.
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1: The villain who wears no pants.
2: No pants.
1: No pants.
2: No pants.
1: No pants. He's evil and he wears no pants.
2: No pants.
1: No pants.
2: No pants.
1: No pants.
0: Everybody get your pants on, get your pants on, get your pants on, get your pants on. Everybody get your pants on.

0: Craig presents a lesson in tapesmanship. Rules of the road for taping lectures in school.
1: Hi.
2: Hi.
1: Are you taking this class?
2: Unfortunately. I need to graduate.
1: Oh. Hey, what's that?
2: It's a tape recorder.
1: That small?
2: Yeah.
1: What kind is it?
2: It's a Craig. They call it the electronic notebook. It fits in my hand, records an hour and a half on one cassette. Listen, love, you don't go into this class with a big, heavy tape recorder. This professor does not like being taped. He goes blank at the sight of a recorder.
0: Some professors don't like to be recorded. Craig suggests a small tape recorder when taping on the sly, either the electronic notebook or Craig's less expensive 2603 recorder. Both are small enough for easy concealment in purse or under books, and both operate on the simple snap-in cassette principle, which, face it, is a lot easier than taking notes.

0: sir. I've got some bad news. You're gonna need augmentation.
1: That's wonderful, Doctor.
2: It's back on Thursday nights. The drama that's been America's favorite place to die for the past six seasons. Medicate Me. Doctors living on the edge so we don't have to.
3: Help! I'm bleeding to death here.
0: We'd like to help you, lady, but unfortunately, you haven't got insurance.
3: Help!
0: Get out of here, deadbeat.
2: It's a relaxing home entertainment drama for the whole family. Thursday nights at 9, 8 Central on CCC.

0: 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A body full of exit wounds. Ladies, gentlemen, I'd say we have ourselves a murder.
1: But

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0: Isn't it a lovely day?
1: No, it isn't.
0: Could you come outside and play?
1: No, I couldn't.
0: Did you ever take a hike?
1: No, I didn't.
0: Well, how'd you like to ride my bike?
1: Frankly, I wouldn't.
0: Isn't, couldn't, didn't, wouldn't. Is that all you can say?
1: Isn't, couldn't, didn't, wouldn't. Yes, now go away. The sweetest sound to me, it stands for not. I like it a lot. It's spelled N'T.
0: Have you ever tried to smile?
1: No, I haven't.
0: Won't you try it for a while?
1: No, I won't.
0: Are there games to play in there?
1: No, there aren't.
0: Then why do you like to stay in there?
1: Frankly, I don't.
0: Haven't, won't, aren't, don't. Is that all you can say?
1: Haven't, won't, aren't, don't. And I said, go away. Grouches all agree. We get a glow from saying no with N'T.
0: Do you talk to anyone?
1: No, I don't.
0: Come on out and have some fun.
1: No, I couldn't.
0: Can't you even tell me why?
1: No, I can't.
0: Will it kill you just to try?
1: Well, I shouldn't.
0: Don't, couldn't, can't, shouldn't. Now try it once my way. Do.
1: Do.
0: Could.
1: Could.
0: Can.
1: Can.
0: Should.
1: Should. Hey, that feels okay.

0: Say, if you're like most of us and within the sound of my voice right now, then you're about to hear what I have to say about what you're about to hear right now as you listen to what I am about to say. Say, are you tired of hearing people say, say, I'm tired of hearing what people have to say? Are you tired of being tired of hearing people say, say, I'm tired of hearing what people have to say? Then no wonder you're tired. When was the last time you had your car tired? 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Are you tired of being retired? 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

forever, and that's a mighty long time. But I'm here to tell you, there's something else. 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

0: Comedian Mrs. Arlene Yakimoto of Pine Barren, New Jersey, doesn't know our napalm olive camera is focused on her.
1: No, it's true. You see, my husband is a policeman, and you wouldn't believe how dirty he gets my clothes. I mean it. It's unbelievable.
0: Oh, but we believed Mrs. BQ. And listen to her reaction.
1: I worry about it all night sometimes, you know? I hate to admit it. Look at this horrible stain. Sometimes I think my kids are doing it on purpose.
2: Nothing's on purpose, ma'am.
1: Who are you?
2: Sergeant Schfinkter of the Dirt Patrol. Our mission, to keep America clean. And when the job gets this dirty, there's only one weapon. 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With any...

especially my three older brothers. I'm never gonna forgive you guys for giving me all them noogies and wedgies. Fuck that shit wasn't cool. And all those guys in junior high that were making fun of me because I got caught masturbating at that birthday party. Fuck you guys. You guys are fucking assholes. I hope you get cancer in the dick. And everybody in high school that made fun of me because I was too asthmatic to play off with Frisbee and I had to sit on the bench the whole time and read fucking books about Narnia. Fuck you guys. And all those colleges that didn't accept me. My parents got me a tutor, so I'll see you bitches next year. Word, I'm out.

Let me ask you something. Have you ever seen a real dinosaur? Of course you haven't. And you never will. Fact. That's because they never existed. And science is a lie. I mean, have you actually ever seen a sperm? We've all tried. All you have to do is read and understand the Epsilon Tract, and the secrets of the universe will be open to you. This is a life-altering experience. All your mortal fears will be at ease. The Epsilon Program. This time, God, it's personal.

0: You won't believe what happens this season on Medicaid Me. What starts out as a simple kid getting a splinter escalates into a full-scale terrorist attack on the city. Luckily, the doctors of St. Judas General Hospital are ready.
1: Bob, you're drunk, and we've got to save some kids' lives.
2: That's because I love you, Karen.
1: That's original. I'm never going to win an Emmy if you don't start writing better scripts.
3: In the next episode, a patient wakes up and discovers he's a polygamist.
2: Oh, and Karen, I've got some serious news. You are 8 months pregnant.
1: But I'm gay.
2: Exactly.
0: Medicaid Me. Hospitals get real. This season, Jerry botches a home vasectomy. Carrie returns to the ER to meet the woman she killed 3 seasons ago. Jeremy comes back from Africa to discover he's wanted for murder. And lots of people die. Medicaid Me. It's a relaxing home entertainment drama for the whole family. Thursday nights at 9, 8 Central on CCC.

0: Oh, sure, I'd love to use Carnation Instant Breakfast, but when everybody else is getting up in the mornings, I'm just crawling into the sack.
1: Oh, you work at night?
0: No, I sleep during the day.
1: How's that?
0: Well, you see, it's the only way I figured I could break the breakfast habit. I got so tired of waking up to those porridge, flapjacks, and kippered herring breakfast.
1: Oh,
0: the very thought of it would put me right to sleep.
1: Uh-huh.
0: Then I found Carnation Instant Breakfast.
1: Oh, where'd you find it?
0: Under my pillow. But I couldn't use it. Oh, boy, I wish you'd put out a Carnation Instant Dinner.
1: Uh-huh.
0: Then, you see, I could have the instant breakfast in the evening before I woke up
1: and the
0: instant dinner in the morning just before I go to bed.
1: Then I'm sure
0: I'd stop having all these nightmares.
1: Well, actually, you can drink Carnation Instant Breakfast any time of the day or night because it comes in lots of delicious flavors, you know. Chocolate and chocolate malt, vanilla, eggnog, coffee, strawberry, dark chocolate, wool.
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